0: Korax Night Music auf 95.9. Korax Night Music auf 95.9.
1: I believe that Jesus is Lord. I believe he raised him from the dead. I would ask that Jesus come in my life and be my Lord and Savior. I receive Jesus to take control of my life and that I may live for him as this day forth. Thank you, Lord Jesus, for saving me with your precious blood. In Jesus' name, amen.

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2: Kendrick, where are you at?
3: Damn, I'm sitting here waiting on my van. You told me you was going to be back in 15 minutes. I got to go to the county building, man. These kids ready to eat. I'm ready to eat. Shit, I got to get them food stamps. Come on now. You on your way or what? I hope you ain't out there messing with them damn hood rats out there, shit. Especially that crazy-ass girl, Shireen. And plus, you got school tomorrow. You keep fucking around in them streets, you ain't gonna pass to the next grade. 11th grade.
4: Is that Kendrick on the phone?
3: Your daddy's calling about some damn dominoes. He wanna holler at you, too. Go ahead, Kenny. Go on. Hey.
4: Hello? Yeah, come on, motherfucking dominoes at?
3: Kenny.
4: What?
3: I'm on his voicemail. Damn fool.
4: Oh.
3: Shit.
4: Yeah, where my motherfucking dominoes at? It's
3: dominoes.
4: The second time I asked you to bring my fucking dominoes.
3: Give me the damn phone. Shit, don't hang up. Damn, let me
4: see. Kendrick,
3: when you get this message, man, call me back.
4: Yard.
3: I need to know when you're going to bring back my damn car. This man fussing about some damn dominoes. It ain't all that serious. Well, damn dominoes. Shit, I'm going to miss my damn appointment. Fuck. Fuck some damn dominoes. Nobody want to hear that.
4: Nobody want to hear your ass. Matter of fact, cut my motherfucking oldies back on. You're killing my motherfucking vibe.

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1: Hey, nigga, that's how niggas about to say.
2: Hey, nigga, I see somebody in this room.
1: Wait, what?
2: Nigga, somebody in this room.
0: I hit the back window in search of any Nintendo DVDs, plasma screen TVs.

0: the right. One lucky night with the homies.
1: Hey, how you faded,
2: Lud? Yeah, we finally got that nigga faded.
1: Ooh.
3: Hey, yo, nigga.
2: I think he hit the wrong blunt, though.
1: Ooh, which one? Which one are you talking about?
2: I hope he hit the one with the shenanigans, nigga. I'm pretty hit that.
4: Nah, that nigga straight, he ain't hit that one.
2: Not the shenanigans? Yeah, that nigga the shenanigans.
5: Nigga, I think we should push back to the city. For real, though.
2: Nigga, for what? What's that nigga? What's that Jeezy song say, nigga?
6: Hey, nigga, last time I checked, I was the man on these streets, man.
2: Yeah, yeah, that shit right there. I'm trying to be the nigga in the street.
5: There you go.
2: Man, you know how the shit go.
1: All right, here's the plan, love. Use the kickback as an alibi.
2: Wait till the sun go down. Roll out. Complete the mission. Drop K Dot off at his mama van at the park. Cause I know he's trying to fuck on Shireen tonight.
1: Yeah, yeah,
7: that's not gonna do it.
2: Then we all gonna meet back at the block at about 10:30.
8: That's straight, bro. We should just meet up around 12. I'm trying to fuck on something too.
2: Nigga, shut your dumb ass back down. 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

0: That's just how I feel.
1: 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I called in for another appointment. I figured you weren't going to be back here on time anyway. Look, shit, I just want to get out the house, man. This man is on one. He's feeling good. And a motherfucker. Shit, I'm trying to get my thing going, too. I'm going to Merlin House. Just bring my car back. Shit, he made it. He's feeling good. Look, listen to him.
2: You got a big old fat ass, girl. I want your body. I want your body. Because of that big old fat ass, girl.
1: See, as hell. 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Just bring the car back.
2: Did somebody say dominoes?
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1: car? Hey,
0: where's your problem?
1: From Serang. Hey, you over here from Serang, homie?
0: I don't care who this nigga over here from. He don't tell me where he's from. It's a rap. I'm sorry.
1: Hold on. 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You're gonna tell me where you from, okay? Or where your grandma stay, where your mama stay, or where your daddy stay, okay?
0: All this talking.
1: As a matter of fact, get out the van, homie. 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
0: Drinking.
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1: Oh man,
0: girls wanna play.
1: Where's she taking me?

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1: they stopped to hum me out over a bitch. Get out, you good, lad? Yo, we can drop, yeah, we can drop back off.
2: That nigga straight, man. That nigga ain't tripping.
1: We gonna do the same old shit. I'm gonna pop a few shots. They gonna run opposite way. Fall right in the few lap. And he gonna tear their ass up. Simple as that.
2: And I hope that bitch that set him up out there, we gonna pop that bitch too.
1: Wait, hold up. Hey, I see something. Got them niggas. K-Dot, you good? You good?
2: Yeah, blood, I'm good. Dad, you good?
1: Hey, say something. Hey, these bitch ass niggas killed my brothers.

0: singing it. 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All right, nigga, just come. All right, just come back.
1: Back on black. 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
0: So what we gonna do, my niggas? What we gonna do? Bro, we can go back right now, my nigga. 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We can go back right now.
2: Fuck, I'm tired of this shit. I'm tired of fucking running. I'm tired of this shit.

0: fuck, I'm tired of this shit. I'm tired of fucking running.
1: Young man,
0: I'm tired
1: come talk
0: shit.
1: To me.
0: My brother, homie.
1: Is that what I think that is? I know that's not what I think that is. Why are you so angry? See, you young men are dying of thirst. Do you know what that means? That means you need water, holy water. You need to be baptized with the Spirit of the Lord. Do you want to receive God as your personal Savior? Okay, repeat after me. Lord God, I come to you a sinner.
2: Lord God, I come to you a sinner.
1: And I humbly repent for my sin.
2: And I humbly repent for my sins.
1: I believe that Jesus is Lord.
2: I believe that Jesus is Lord.
1: I believe you raised him from the dead.
2: I believe you raised him from the dead.
1: I would ask that Jesus come into my life.
2: I would ask that Jesus come into my life.
1: And be my Lord and Savior.
2: And be my Lord and Savior.
1: I receive Jesus to take control of my life.
2: I receive Jesus to take control of my life.
1: And that I might live for him from this day forward.
2: And that I may live for him from this day forward.
1: Thank you, Lord Jesus, for saving me with your precious blood.
2: Thank you, Lord Jesus, for saving me with your precious blood.
1: In Jesus' name, amen.
2: In Jesus' name. Amen.
1: All right now, remember this day, the start of a new life, your real life.

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1: If I don't hear from you by tomorrow, I hope you come back and learn from your mistakes and come back a man. 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All right? 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Bye.

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My name is Eric Elizabeth, and I started this episode off with something new from Black Eyes. First new Black Eyes stuff in like 2 decades. That was a song called Break a Leg from their new 12-inch Hostile Design on Discord. And they're going to be playing some shows in early 2026, which is very exciting. Next up is Fake Last Name from New Orleans, who have a new practice tape that just came out, and they covered one of my absolute favorite bands, The X, so we're going to hear that cover. It's Rules.

was something from the new Puppet Wipes LP, either Live Inside or Live Inside. I won't know until I hear someone else say the name of that record. That is brand new on Silt Breeze, and the name of that track was Puppets Jamboree. Prior to that, Quixotic doing Prediction of a Crash from their 1999 album Night for Day. And before that was something new from the Polish band Atoll, Atoll, Atoll, who I totally flipped out for a couple years ago when their debut LP came out, so I'm really excited that they're back. That was a song called Plitki Sen from the LP Drawn, Drawn, Drawn, out on a couple different labels, but the vinyl version is on Mangle and Redwig in Europe. Starting the set was Fake Last Name doing their version of Rules, originally by The X, and that's on their new 2025 practice tape, self-released, available via their Bandcamp page. And next is something that is also quite exciting, not out for a couple more months, but Jabs Records is doing a 10-inch of two Huggy Bear Peel sessions. That will be out in February, and we're going to hear a track from that. This is Hop Scorch.

That last song was by The Kinnanes. It's called Cardboard from a 1988 7-inch. Before that, Hot Chicks from Leipzig doing Curve from their brand new cassette on Flennon called Reloaded. Prior to that, a band from Richmond, Virginia called Kitchenette doing Piece of Glass from a self-titled demo that they put out back in May. We also heard Scorched Earth Policy from New Zealand, one of my favorite, like, underrated Flying Nun bands. That was Paralyzed from their 1985 12-inch Dust to Dust. And starting the set was Huggy Bear and Hopscotch from the forthcoming 10-inch Basic Strategies for Going Out on Jabs, collecting some early 90s Peel sessions. And next is a track from the new Marauder LP that just came out on Feel It. We're going to hear the song Clever Sneaker.

to the world that you want to live in. No other language is speaking this clear. Cold hard cash, now that'll perk an ear. Money.

We just heard Ruby Pins, one of the many projects from Lillian Maring, who was in Grass Widow and now plays in Debt Rag. It was a song called Chariot from a self-titled LP that came out in 2013. Before that was Die Benjamins from Germany doing In 10 Jahren. And that band features Annette, who was the vocalist in Hansaplast. Pretty cool that she's still actively making music. That's from a new single on Tomatenplatten. Before that was The Frantic Elevators, the precursor to another band that I will let you research because it's pretty wild. That was Every Day I Die from a 1979 7-inch called Voice in the Dark. We also heard Clickbait from Chicago doing Money from a new 7-inch that they released as part of their European tour that they're currently on. And at the start of the set was Marauder and Clever Sneaker from their brand new LP on Feel It. And this next track's by Half Japanese from their 1984 LP, Our Solar System. It's called Thing with a Hook.

That was Flesh World doing Sturdy Swiss Hiker from their self-titled 12-inch, which came out in 2014 on La Vida Es Un Moose. We also heard a new project called Schimmel Uber Berlin and Comshon from a new record on Static Age called Eisenmund, featuring at least one member of the band Aus, who I'm quite fond of. Prior to that was Chime Oblivion and Smoke Ring from a self-titled record that came out back in April. A super group of sorts, vocals by Nelly, who is in a band called Naked Lights, who are like supremely underrated. Also Weasel Walter and the former drummer of Bow Wow Wow and some guy named John Dwyer. Starting the set, we had Half Japanese and Thing with a Hook from our solar system, circa 1984. I've got one more song.

Something from the latest Optic Sync LP called Lucky Number, which came out last month on Feel It. This is a track from that called How Can I Help You? Thanks for listening to Maximum Rock and Roll Radio.

0: my bike. My bike is green.
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0: I love my bike. My name is Gavin.
1: Uncle G.
0: This is my bike.
1: Yeah.
0: My bike is green. I love my bike.
1: For real?
0: I ride my bike to the studio.
1: Far.
0: To write my song. I ride my bike to the studio.
1: Near.
0: To write my songs. Riding is fun. Songwriting is fun. 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

all across the architecture. I watch the way her highlights juxtapose with her complexion. Man on Mars, no sci-fi, might just slide through to this session. Hardest artist stepping in, discharging weapons at your regiment. Taste the vodka with the peppermint, bowling underestimated measurements. Learning to make the most when I disconnect. Taking steps through this gray space. Staying in the same place doesn't mean that you can't vacate. It's man on Mars, I ain't competing in no space race. Flashing lights, shit is beeping, it's the space age. It's only right a nigga smoking on some space haze. I met an alien who asked me how my face tastes. I better duck before she make chase. Strangers offering me drugs, mom say stay safe. As far as the music go, I can safely say we in a great place. As a collective, can't speak for niggas who didn't have the means to digest it. Infrared beam on any soon to be dead team to try test it. Now do you have the time to absorb but a portion of my message? Cause when I play my favorite shit, niggas always talking over the best bits. It's just a question, if you prefer I got more statements. My name is Jack, I progressively grow to lack all but impatience. She watching how the shadows fall across the architecture. I watch the way her highlights juxtapose with her complexion. Man on Mars, no sci-fi, might just slide through to this session. Hardest artist stepping in, discharging weapons at your regiment. Taste the vodka with peppermint, bowling underestimated measurements.

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0: You thought that when we fought you were to blame. 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

0: 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I want you to get together. I want you to get together.
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